might know of the original sin. And you might know how to play with fire.

0: Wait, did you hear that?
1: Oh, this is sure stirring up some ghosts for me. She said there's one thing you gotta learn is not to be afraid of it. I said, no, I like it. I like it, it's good. She said you like it now, but you'll learn to love it later.

0: Hey, Wolf, my 3 minutes is just about up.
1: Oh, I'm sorry. Cornelius, we can't handle it this weekend.
0: Oh, really?
1: Certainly nice to hear from you, man.
0: No,
1: bye!

0: Classic Rock. 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Aero Classic Rock.
1: Is this some sort of hip music that I don't understand?